0: Joni Mitchell with Both Sides Now. And Joni will take us to the end of As It Happens for this Tuesday, September 1st.
1: So beautiful. As It Happens, we'll be back again for you tomorrow. I'm Neil Kirksall. Enjoy your evening.
0: And I'm Chris Howden. Good night.

0: The Beaches, recorded live at Scotiabank Arena in Toronto. Please join me next week for lots more of that concert on CBC Music Live. Hey, if you're listening on CBC Music, stay tuned for Angeline Tetuweo. She's coming up next with The Block. So keep it locked right here. I'm Odario Williams. Have a wonderful week. Till next time.
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0: It's Canada's most prestigious competition for new short fiction. 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
1: From CBC News, The World This Hour, I'm Mike Miles. A prominent pro-democracy activist in Hong Kong has pleaded guilty to foreign collusion charges. It's Joshua Wong's second conviction under Beijing's strict national security law. Wong is a former student leader in the pro-democracy movement and one of its most recognizable faces. Laura Westbrook has more.
2: The 29-year-old is accused of conspiring with the self-exiled activist Nathan Law and others to request foreign powers to impose sanctions, blockades, or other hostile measures against Hong Kong and China. It's the second prosecution of Wong under the national security law imposed by Beijing in 2020 following massive anti-government protests the year before. Authorities say the law has restored order and stability, but critics argue it's been used to silence dissent. Here's government advisor Ronnie Tong.
3: We're looking at conduct which, in fact, seriously threatened the interests of the nation.

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And you'll be hearing from Alia on our newscast in just a moment that teachers, a principal, and students from Tumbler Ridge are the plaintiffs in a new lawsuit being filed today against OpenAI in court in California. We're going to hear more from Alia in just about 10 minutes. Just wanted to let you know that we'll be airing an interview with the lawyer who's representing those people coming up in just under an hour. That interview is scheduled for 7:10 Pacific time on Daybreak this morning. Stay tuned.